I know, it's a joke. I love Michelle Obama. I think she's just so classy and just such a lady. I was actually thinking this. She's from Chicago. I'm from Chicago. I could have been a first lady. But they would have done that background check.

it's a joke. I love Michelle Obama. I think she's just so classy and just such a lady. I was actually thinking that she's from Chicago. I'm from Chicago. I could have been. I first made.